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I waited for a rainbow. 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For my love and hope.